0: an inconclusive fashion. There is a ceasefire, formally at least, which has been violated regularly by both sides, it seems. And the President of the United States, it would appear, has grown frustrated by this, and feeling that he needs to be seen to be doing something to unblock the situation, has launched Project Freedom, which looks, on the face of it, unsustainable given the amount of military resources it will require, and also highly unlikely to free up the Strait of Hormuz for maritime traffic in the long term, certainly not to return it to as it was before the 28th of February. So it looks, I'm afraid, it looks like another gamble from the White House, and the hope is that it doesn't lead to a new escalation of the war.
1: 那我们看到美国霍尔木兹海峡的疏导计划启动一天之后便宣布了暂停，而与此同时美军称随时可以重启大规模的作战，这释放出了什么样的信号呢？我们来看专家的解读。
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5: 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The agreement officially entered into force in September last year, and under this agreement, Japan was able to bring equipment here that enhanced this year's Balikatan military exercises between the Philippines, U.S., Japan, and other allied countries.
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1: They should wave. They're very proud. Maybe you won't see a white flag, but essentially. That's already what they are.
2: They've fired at U.S. ships several times in the last 24 hours. What do they need to do to violate the ceasefire?
1: Well, you'll find out because I'll let you know. They know what to do and they know what to do. They know what not to do, more importantly, actually. And, you know, they fired them in little boats with pea shooters, you know, the pea shooters, little boat with little, you know why? Because they don't have any boats anymore. Their Navy is...
0: 美国国防部长赫格塞斯也表示，停火仍然有效。
3: No, the ceasefire is not over. Ultimately, this is a separate and distinct project.
0: 纽约时报报道称，根据赫格塞斯的说法，过去24小时发生的事情以及美军的行动表明，伊朗并未控制霍尔木兹海峡。但很显然，美军也并未控制霍尔木兹海峡。报道还评论称，赫格塞斯没有提到的是，在美国对伊朗发动战争前，霍尔木兹海峡本来是畅通无阻的。 尽管自由计划行动暂停实施，但美伊围绕霍尔木兹海峡控制权的争夺仍在持续。美军中央司令部5号在社交媒体上发文称，在美军从阿曼湾对伊朗实施海上封锁，在霍尔木兹海峡开展自由计划疏导行动之际，美军布什号航空母舰正在穿越阿拉伯海。 美军中央司令部称，该航母搭载了60多架战机。美军参谋长联席会议主席凯恩称，美军随时准备好恢复对伊朗大规模作战，只待指令下达。据伊朗方面5号消息，伊朗已启动一项新的海上通行管理机制，对霍尔木兹海峡过往船只实施统一管理。根据新机制，所有计划通过霍尔木兹海峡的船只将通过官方邮箱接收通行规则及相关规定。
4: So we're at a messy stalemate where the war has ended in an inconclusive fashion. There is a ceasefire, formally at least, which has been violated regularly by both sides, it seems. And the President of the United States, it would appear, has grown frustrated by this and feeling that he needs to be seen to be doing something to unblock the situation, has launched Project Freedom, which looks on the face of it, unsustainable given the amount of military resources it will require, and also highly unlikely to free up the Strait of Hormuz for maritime traffic in the long term, certainly not to return it to as it was before the 28th of February. So it looks, I'm afraid, it looks like another gamble from the White House, and the hope is that it doesn't lead to a new escalation of the war.
5: 那我们看到，美国霍尔木兹海峡的疏导计划启动一天之后便宣布了暂停，而与此同时，美军称随时可以重启大规模的作战，这释放出了什么样的信号呢？我们来看专家的解读。自由计划实施当天，虽然美伊双方都有短暂的直接军事交锋，但不过都是在秀肌肉和打嘴仗，反而美方在计划启动一天以后就宣布暂停。 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
5: 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The agreement officially entered into force in September last year, and under this agreement, Japan was able to bring equipment here that enhanced this year's Balikatan military exercises between the Philippines, US, Japan, and other allied countries.
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